I'm DJ Barnyard. 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Tune in if you want to hear some oldies.

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I am the truth. 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
1: Fetishization, they argue, involves a process of subjectification and objection that feed from race, class, gender, and sex corporealities.

0: Jennifer. 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She was in my English class. Asked for notes, rocked my boat. Jennifer. Oh, Jenny lost her favorite penny, so I gave her a dollar. She kissed me
1: and I hollered.

Business and supporting local everything. Want them to notice your business? 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Email us at radiokSales@umn.edu.